Tim and the Glory Boys, Take Me Back Road. That song features High Valley. And hi, it's Becky here with you. I'm taking the show on the road today. I'm going to be talking about all things Billy Barker, all things fun in life, and all things rodeo, because that is coming up in a little bit, and we'll get to it in a few more minutes. But first, the band I saw last night live before Billy Barker Days, it's a Chris Goodwin band, 'Cause That Girl.

0: His career took him here, there, and everywhere, including the Caribou, where he owned a log cabin. His full name was Sir Matthew Bailey Begbie. His work was with the colonial government, then as a successful lawyer, and then as BC's first Chief Justice in the 1800s. Matthew Begbie was known as the Hanging Judge and left a controversial legacy. This famed jurist traveled throughout the Caribou maintaining the law while living in his log cabin in what's now the ghost town of Richfield.
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0: Brad Paisley and Riverbank here on Caribou Country. And hey, it's Becky here, and I have finally made it out to Alex Fraser Park, where we've got the rodeo going on tonight. And I gotta apologize a bit. I had good intentions, and then I realized that there is traffic in Quesnel, and kind of got stuck there for a little bit. So here's your friendly reminder as someone who was stuck in traffic there for a bit. There's a lot of cars on the roadway right now, especially with the rodeo starting tonight, which is at about 6:30 for the grand opening, and then 7 p.m. is when the performance starts. So I assume around that point, it's going to get even crazier. And, you know, probably a good time to also book extra time into your day, mostly because, you know, rushing is just, first off, it's not very fun. And I've been getting texts from a buddy of mine off and on all day. And just the like, hey, I almost got hit again as I was trying to cross over Reed Street because people were just going fast. They're trying to go places. They're not paying attention. There's a lot of stuff going on, which, you know, I get. But hey, slowing down, fantastic thing to be able to do. And then you can come out to places like this where I'm standing, yeah, next to a bunch of horses, actually. I don't know if you can hear them in the background or not, but they seem pretty excited to go. You can just smell it in the air, all the manure, animal smells, you know, the trucks idling. It's pretty cool. It's a cool environment. You can come out here and check it out if you got some time. Again, that starts at about 6:30 today.
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0: That's Brooks and Dunn and Neon Moon on Caribou Country. Well, it's Becky with you today, and actually not for much left of today. We're getting really close to 6 o'clock here, which is actually fantastic because in about 40 minutes or so, we have the grand opening for the Quesnel Rodeo, which is where I'm standing, right on the grounds. If I stand here long enough, you'll probably hear in the background all the horses just ready to go. There's a few walking by, a few just, you know, tied up, ready, and they're antsy. I can just see them get excited for this, which is great. I love seeing that. And, even just the smells, it just smells like a rodeo. Now, a little bit of manure, which is, you know, fine. If you grew up on a farm, you know that is a fantastic smell. So if you got nothing planned tonight, my recommendation is to come and see a few of the excited horses I'm standing next to right now. Some pretty good-looking animals, but they're going to be out here tomorrow, too. So like I said, the program for tonight is going to be at 6:30. That's the grand opening. The performance itself is at 7. They are asking that you wear your red shirt in support of Canada Strong. Tomorrow, we got the performance starting at 1 p.m. Sunday is the championship round. That is also at 1 p.m. So there you go. You got a little bit of a plan now for your weekend. I'll be actually out here tomorrow, too, just kind of checking things out a bit. So hope to talk to you then. In the meantime, have yourself an excellent Friday evening.
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1: I'm George Henderson. Stop dragging your feet on the rail corridor between Squamish and 100 Mile. That's the message from several conservative MLAs, including those here in the Caribou, to the NDP when it comes to reopening the line. Caribou Chilcotin MLA Lauren Dirksen.
2: I want a timeline as to when this will be sorted out. That's my main concern. I do not want to miss an opportunity in 100 Mile House because it takes us 2 years to get to agreement, and that is the focus for me.
1: Dirksen says the NDP's inaction has already had a negative impact on the area as Rocky Mountaineer has suspended operations for 2027, and there are some potential projects in the 100 Mile area. CN Rail began the process of shutting down the 344-kilometer rail corridor between Squamish and 100 Mile in 2025. Initial responses by the BC Wildfire Service have successfully gotten a wildfire in the South Caribou under control. The BC Wildfire Service has been fighting a wildfire in the Snarty Creek area, around 62 kilometers west of 100 Mile House. The fire reached around 8 hectares in size and was first discovered on July 15th. Fire crews had heavy equipment and air support on it over the last couple of days and now remain on site to extinguish hot spots in the burn zone. The BC Wildfire Service has also been battling 3 wildfires found west of 70 Mile, south of Meadow Lake and Alberta Lake. These fires were discovered earlier today and were about 9/1000ths of a hectare, around 90 square meters in size as of this morning. The BC Wildfire Service says all 3 fires are now listed as under control. Wildfire smoke is causing some air quality issues in the South Caribou. The Ministry of Environment and Parks with Environment Canada has issued an air quality warning over the region. It cautions residents to reduce activity outside while the warning is in effect, and to monitor residences' air filters and to clean them regularly. Canada child benefit payments are on the rise this month. Ottawa says the benefit will provide families with up to $8,157 a year per child under the age of 6 and up to $6,883 a year for those between the ages of 6 and 17. Depending on the age of the child and household income, the increases range from up to $135 for those 6 to 17 to $165 for those under 6. Officials say the money is provided to help families manage everyday expenses such as groceries, clothing, and child care. Caribou weather for tonight. A severe thunderstorm watch is in effect. Partly cloudy skies with a chance of showers, risk of a severe thunderstorm and some wind. An overnight low of 15 degrees. And then for tomorrow, showers and a risk of a thunderstorm in the Quesnel and Williams Lake areas. Still windy and a high of 24 degrees. For 100 Mile House tomorrow, mainly cloudy with a chance of showers, risk of a thunderstorm, and a high of 23 degrees. 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
1: I'm George Henderson. Stop dragging your feet on the rail corridor between Squamish and 100 Mile. That's the message from several conservative MLAs, including those here in the Caribou, to the NDP when it comes to reopening the line. Caribou Chilcotin MLA Lauren Dirksen.
2: I want a timeline as to when this will be sorted out. That's my main concern. I do not want to miss an opportunity in 100 Mile House because it takes us 2 years to get to agreement, and that is the focus for me.
1: Dirksen says the NDP's inaction has already had a negative impact on the area as Rocky Mountaineer has suspended operations for 2027, and there are some potential projects in the 100 Mile area. CN Rail began the process of shutting down the 344-kilometer rail corridor between Squamish and 100 Mile in 2025. Initial responses by the BC Wildfire Service have successfully gotten a wildfire in the South Caribou under control. The BC Wildfire Service has been fighting a wildfire in the Snarty Creek area, around 62 kilometers west of 100 Mile House. The fire reached around 8 hectares in size and was first discovered on July 15th. Fire crews had heavy equipment and air support on it over the last couple of days and now remain on site to extinguish hot spots in the burn zone. The BC Wildfire Service has also been battling 3 wildfires found west of 70 Mile, south of Meadow Lake and Alberta Lake. These fires were discovered earlier today and were about 9/1000ths of a hectare, around 90 square meters in size as of this morning. The BC Wildfire Service says all 3 fires are now listed as under control. Wildfire smoke is causing some air quality issues in the South Caribou. The Ministry of Environment and Parks with Environment Canada has issued an air quality warning over the region. It cautions residents to reduce activity outside while the warning is in effect, and to monitor residences' air filters and to clean them regularly. Canada child benefit payments are on the rise this month. Ottawa says the benefit will provide families with up to $8,157 a year per child under the age of 6 and up to $6,883 a year for those between the ages of 6 and 17. Depending on the age of the child and household income, the increases range from up to $135 for those 6 to 17 to $165 for those under 6. Officials say the money is provided to help families manage everyday expenses such as groceries, clothing, and child care. Caribou weather for tonight. A severe thunderstorm watch is in effect. Partly cloudy skies with a chance of showers, risk of a severe thunderstorm and some wind. An overnight low of 15 degrees. And then for tomorrow, showers and a risk of a thunderstorm in the Quesnel and Williams Lake areas. Still windy and a high of 24 degrees. For 100 Mile House tomorrow, mainly cloudy with a chance of showers, risk of a thunderstorm, and a high of 23 degrees. 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
4: 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They found their way to Williams Creek in the Caribou, with all goods brought in by horses and mules. 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
0: The songs that stand the test of time, played back to back to back to back to back to back to back to back to back to back to back to back to back to back to back to back to back to back to back to 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back to back to back to back to back to back to back to back to back to back to back to back to back to back to back to back to back to back to back to back to back to back to back to back to back to back to back to back to back to back to back to back to back to back to back to back to back to back to back to back to back to back to back to back to back to back to back to back to back to back

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8: Off the coastal region of BC, a white ghost walks out of the forest. It's not a polar bear, but rather a subspecies of the black bear. It stands at the edge of the falls with one quick strike. It pulls a salmon from the rushing current. The Kermode Bear is one of Canada's most iconic symbols. Fewer than 150 exist. The white ghost still thrives. Witness the rare. Witness the white bear.
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5: The caribou is named after the caribou. The region is named after the species of reindeer. One legend tells a more fascinating story. In the mid-1800s, Judge William Cox was appointed magistrate for the Barkerville region. He had a plan that involved hunting, but when Judge Cox shot a frozen caribou, his aim was so poor that he almost hit a local mine worker. This mine worker could not keep quiet about the botched hunting trip and jokingly named Judge Cox Caribou.
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0: Cause you are the Abbott into my Costello, and you are the fruit to my loom.
1: Here we go now.
0: Red Solo cup, you're more than just plastic. You're more than amazing, you're more than fantastic. And believe me that I'm not the least bit sarcastic when I look at you and say, Red Solo cup, you're not just a cup.
2: No.
0: You're my friend.
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0: Yeah.
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1: Hey, did you hear? Watermelon is back at Booster Juice all summer long.
2: Nice! I love the watermelon explosion. And the watermelon wave!
1: Yep, they even got a new watermelon acai bowl this year. The one in a melon bowl.
2: And what does that sound like?
1: Like that.
3: Booster Juice. Canadian born. Blending since 1999.
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5: Miners poured into BC after gold was discovered along the Fraser and Thompson River in 1858. They found their way to Williams Creek in the Caribou, with all goods brought in by horses and mules. As time went on, a wagon road was built to easily transport more supplies. Barkerville became the largest city north of San Francisco and west of Chicago at its peak. Today, Barkerville serves as a tourist town where visitors get a glimpse of the past life. 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
4: 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It's not a polar bear, but rather a subspecies of the black bear. It stands at the edge of the falls with one quick strike. It pulls a salmon from the rushing current. The Kermode Bear is one of Canada's most iconic symbols. Fewer than 150 exist. The white ghost still thrives. Witness the rare. Witness the white bear.
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7: The caribou is named after the caribou. The region is named after the species of reindeer. One legend tells a more fascinating story. In the mid-1800s, Judge William Cox was appointed magistrate for the Barkerville region. He had a plan that involved hunting, but when Judge Cox shot a frozen caribou, his aim was so poor that he almost hit a local mine worker. This mine worker could not keep quiet about the botched hunting trip and jokingly named Judge Cox Caribou.
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0: Hey, did you hear? Watermelon is back at Booster Juice all summer long.
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0: Like that.
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2: Hey, did you hear? 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
5: Transportation has come a long way. In the 1860s, some transportation methods throughout the Caribou included camels, Bactrian camels. They once trod the famous Caribou Road because camels have more than just humps. These strong animals were said to be perfect for carrying heavy amounts of freight long distances without needing regular water. In a bygone era when many parts of the world had their workhorses, the Caribou had camels.
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0: Be By You. It's Luke Combs right here on Caribou Country. Beautiful day for a parade. Seems like Mother Nature does love parades because the weather is cooperating. It's cloudy, but it's not too hot. I think that's kind of perfect weather for a parade. I don't want to get baked under the hot sun all day long, especially when I am wearing a goat costume today. Yes, you see the goat in the parade? That is me. I'll be sweating inside the old goat costume here. It's going to be a real good time. Becky's driving the cruiser today, so make sure you give us a honk, give us a wave. And yeah, let's have ourselves a great Billy Barker Days parade. I don't know if you can hear in the background, pipe band. It is not, as far as I'm concerned, it's not a parade without some bagpipes. It is the soundtrack of every parade everywhere, and I absolutely love it. Let's have ourselves a great day today.
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0: That's Dean Brody, a man without a woman here on Caribou Country. Hey, it's Becky with you on a cruiser report. Just finished up the parade part. Otherwise, I would have been talking to you a little bit more. But it's a little bit, well, unsafe, first of all, and hard to actually talk on radio, I found out, and drive a car in a parade. But that was an absolute blast. I loved every moment of that. My first time, actually, in a parade, fun fact. I've seen plenty, of course, but I have not actually been in one. But it was great. There was not one sad person in that crowd. No frowny faces, lots of waving. It was great. The little kids, I'm finding, are the fun part of parades. They're just sitting there and just so many giggles and smiles. It was awesome. Hopefully you had a chance to check it out. If you didn't, don't worry. We actually got a whole bunch of other stuff going on today. Not a parade so much, but we got the Midway open. We have got the Gold Dust Mall open. That is going to be fun. Some live music coming a little bit later. Hopefully I'll check it out. And the rodeo, which I'm definitely going to check out. But these cruise reports today going to be brought to you by Reason to Run. You can check them out in-store or on Facebook for your Reason to Run.
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0: Hey, it's Becky here with you for our cruiser report. Having a grand time out here just downtown Quesnel. There is a bunch of activities going on today, right? We've talked about that a little bit. But the Gold Pan Mall is where I'm going to be directing you next. It's just a giant open air thing. And I originally did not expect it to be quite so big, but it is like all of Reed Street happening. They usually got some live music going out there, which is great. I do want to give you a heads up, though, that most of the vendors out here are cash only, or, you know, some will take like debit and credit, but it's a lot of cash. So if you haven't gone to the bank yet and, you know, maybe stocked up your spending money, then now's a good time to do so. It is open for all today for a few more hours, so we got plenty of time. We're not even at noon yet. So again, plenty of time to come out here and enjoy the day. The rodeo will be going on at 1 p.m. this afternoon, so not bad idea to kind of slowly start making your way out of the house if you're not already out here with me on Reed Street. And, you know, just kind of check out the things, maybe check out the Midway, and then head on over to the rodeo. I plan to go do that in a little bit of time here, but in the meantime, this cruiser report brought to you by Reason to Run. Check them out in-store and online on their Facebook page for your Reason to Run.
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1: Good afternoon. I'm Taryn Midzane. The Caribou Regional District has issued an evacuation order for an area east of 100 Mile House. The order is because of a 120-hectare-sized fire south of Bowers Lake, around 61 kilometers east of 100 Mile. Residents in the area are asked to leave immediately, and a list of what to prepare and to take can be found on the Regional District's website. The BC Wildfire Service is battling 26 wildfires across the Caribou Fire Center. The largest is a 4,000-hectare fire in the 59 Creek area, around 30 kilometers northwest of Clinton. There's a 230-hectare-size and a 130-hectare-size fires in the Lesser Lake area, north of Anaheim Lake. An evacuation alert for the area has been issued by the Caribou Regional District as well. The Wildfire Service says the fires were caused by lightning strikes across the region and with hot winds and dry conditions. Residents of 100 Mile House in the South Caribou were without the emergency department for the majority of this weekend. The emergency department at 100 Mile District General Hospital will be closed this evening from 7 p.m. until Sunday at 8 p.m. It will be closed again on both Monday and Tuesday from 7 a.m. until 8 p.m. And Interior Health says patients in need of emergency care will have to access it at Caribou Memorial Hospital in Williams Lake. But all other inpatient services at 100 Mile District General will still continue through the closures. Patients in need of life-threatening care should call 911. After Tuesday, the emergency department at 100 Mile District General will have been closed 30 times so far this year and will have been closed more weekends than it has been open. And a rally against workplace intimidation took place at Prince George's University Hospital of Northern British Columbia on Friday. Since the union took job action on July 2nd, over 4,000 reports of intimidation, coercion, and interference from nurses had been received, with over a quarter coming from nurses working in Northern Health. Interim Northeast Regional Council member Raylene Stevenson says she hopes this rally opens up more lines of communication.
2: We all need to get on the same page. It's not just nurses that are short-staffed. I know there's a number of nursing unit clerks jobs that have, you know, been kind of gone by the wayside. We could use more of our healthcare aides and supportive workers. Everyone needs to come together as a team.
1: As for the union's next steps, the BC Nurses Union says mediation talks with the province will resume Tuesday after a three-day pause. With more on that, here's Vista Radio's provincial reporter, Emily Javeski.
3: BCNU President Adrian Gear said Friday that the two sides had four productive days of mediation, and she's hopeful they can reach a negotiated settlement. BC's Labour Ministry called in mediators Vince Reddy and Amanda Rogers to the dispute after BCNU said talks had reached an impasse. Nurses have lifted picket lines during mediation talks, but are still refusing any non-nursing duties and unnecessary overtime. Emily Joveski, Vista News, Victoria.
1: And Alberta RCMP major crimes investigators are asking the BC public's help in locating two children at the center of an Amber Alert that was issued earlier this month. Police are trying to locate 6-year-old Lanikai Morrison and 4-year-old Carl Morrison. Police say the children are believed to be with their mother Krista Morrison and Carl's father Daniel Ludwig and may have traveled through the Okanagan Valley near Vernon and may have been headed toward the Kootenays. The group is known to be highly mobile, meaning they could now be anywhere in BC, the Yukon, or Alberta. Investigators believe they may be traveling in either a red 2006 Ford F-350 pickup truck with a lift kit and oversized tires, or a motorhome. Anyone with information is asked to contact the police immediately. Photos of Krista Morrison and Daniel Ludwig can be found on Vista Radio's websites. In sports, it is day two of the 59th annual Gold City Classic Rodeo in Quesnel. The performance will start at 1 p.m. this afternoon and go until 4:30. Then Championship Sunday is set to start tomorrow at 1 o'clock as well. Also in Quesnel, it is the West Carf 75 at the Gold Pan Speedway off Over Road this afternoon. Drivers from all over the Caribou, the Lower Mainland, and one or two from the States are going to be racing. Gates open at 2 p.m. with qualifying starting at 4 p.m. and the race starting at around 5. In the CFL, the BC Lions lost to the Edmonton Elks 19-17 last night in what Elks head coach Mark Killam called an ugly win. The Lions lost quarterback Nathan Rourke to a shoulder injury in a sack on the opening drive of the game. No news on how long Rourke may be out for as of yet. With the win, the Elks are now sitting 5-1, and the Lions are 1-4 on the season so far. The Toronto Blue Jays continue their home series against the Chicago White Sox today. The Jays lost last night 12-4 and are sitting 45-52 on the season, last in the AL East, and 3.5 games out of a wild card spot. The Jays and Sox wrap up their series tomorrow, then the Jays start a home series against the Tampa Bay Rays starting on Monday. And the Caribou weather forecast is showing mainly clouds with chances of rain later this afternoon. There are risks of thunderstorms as well. Highs potentially reaching to around 21 degrees across the region. There is an air quality warning issued by Environment Canada and the province because of wildfire smoke over 100 Mile House and the South Caribou. 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
0: We just wrapped up 1 hour of great music, and look at that. We have another one ready to go. Caribou Country.

0: That is Nate Haller on Caribou Country, Thought About You. Hey, it's Becky here with you, standing live on location, kind of just on Reed Street, having a fantastic time out here because it's the Gold Dust Mall. There's just so many vendors, so many people. I'm sure you can hear the crowd in behind me. We do have some live music going on too, kind of setting up for the next band right now. So you got some time to come on out and check it out. And you know what? The fun thing about, you know, kind of these cruiser reports where I'm out here in public is the fact that I am driving around having a grand time. But the one thing I was not expecting today after the parade was I have so many balloons in the back of my cruiser. So I'll make a deal with you. If you see me in the cruiser out in public, I'll give you a free balloon because I just have a whole bunch to get rid of. So yeah, if, you know, just a little bit of an excuse to come and say hi. You know, you get a balloon out of it. But it's going to be a whole bunch of fun regardless of what you do. Mall's here for a bit. We got the rodeo starting in about an hour or 45 minutes-ish. So yeah, check out at least something today. And these cruiser reports, by the way, brought to you by Reason to Run. Check them out in-store or on Facebook for your Reason to Run.
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0: That's John Party, Head Over Boots on Caribou Country. Well, hey, it's Becky out here with you for your Caruser Report. Having a fantastic time actually hanging around Reed Street for the last little bit with the Gold Pan Mall. Just a fantastic open air space. Lots of vendors, lots of music as well. And while I don't know the entire program, I do know in about 10 or so minutes, 12:45, we have got a local teenager coming to stage. And everything I've heard about him tells me phenomenal. Like one of those people you know is just going to go so far because they're just so incredibly talented at that young age. His name is Ethan Smith, if you are interested in checking him out. Yeah, about 12:45 is when I was told he is going to come out and do that. So, there you got at least one person to come and listen to. Should be a whole bunch of fun. Other live music happening all day today. Just a quick reminder, though, if you are coming to Gold Pan Mall, it is mostly cash for some of the vendors. So, if you haven't checked out, you know, the cash under your mattress or at the bank or something, here's my recommendation to do so now. Also, I should probably mention before I sign off here that these Caruser Reports for your Billy Barker days are brought to you by Reason to Run. So you can visit the store or check them out on Facebook to find your reason to run.
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0: George Canyon, Drinking Thinking here on Caribou Country. And it's Becky out here with you for your cruiser report. Having a fun time out here for Billy Barker Days. Wanted to do a little quick reminder about traffic outside. Cue the muffled screaming. It is kind of not messy exactly, but it is definitely going to take you, you know, a good 10 times longer, no exaggeration, for you to get anywhere. And parking, especially if you're coming to Gulpan Mall, where I am right now, you can kind of hear the music crowd behind me. Parking is at a absolute premium at the moment. So please just build that time into your day. There is no need to rush whatsoever. We're doing only good vibes for Billy Barker Days. So nice and slow because, you know, parking's a premium, traffic is slow, and there is foot traffic as well, absolutely everywhere. And a lot of that traffic is small children. So again, like, just as cautious as possible. We can all get everywhere absolutely safe, have a fantastic time today. And yeah, just enjoy Billy Barker Days. These Billy Barker Days, a cruiser report, is brought to you by Reason to Run. Check them out in store or in person. Yeah, but that's the same thing. Or actually on their Facebook page and find your reason to run.
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6: The name's not that long. The village itself is long. Very long. Lac La Hache is known as the longest town in the Caribou. That's because its resorts, ranches, restaurants, and vacation homes are scattered along the lake's long shoreline. Long as in 19 kilometers long. That's long. That's Lac La Hache, the longest town in the Caribou.
7: Listening to the cruise reports here on Caribou Country. And hey, it's Becky here with you. Hanging out at the Gold Pan Mall downtown right in Quinnell. That's on Reed Street if you're interested in checking out some cool stuff. And speaking of cool stuff, I hope you can hear it behind me, but that is a local artist playing live. It is all kinds of fun. His name's Nathan Smith. He is still in high school. And as someone who works very closely with music, can honestly say he's actually one of the best people I've ever seen live before. Just fantastic. I hope he goes very, very far with his career. And like I said, he's in high school, so that's a pretty long way to start building your career, which is all kinds of awesome. Then there's a whole bunch of awesome stuff happening today. Billy Barker, we got the rodeo that has started not too long ago as well. I hope to set out there in a little bit, and yeah, just kind of enjoy everything else. If the live music is the thing you're looking for, there is a few buskers here at the Gold Pan Mall. Obviously, we got live music. There's a whole program going on today, and then we'll have more music a little bit later at the Midway. That's at Laborde Park on the big huge stage there. And if you want to look any of this up, it is online for the Billy Barker Days website. Super, super easy to Google. But in the meantime, I'll keep telling you what's going on today in Quinnell for Billy Barker Days. And this Billy Barker Days Cruiser Report brought to you by Reason to Run. Check them out in store or on Facebook for your Reason to Run.

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0: You're listening to the Caribou Country Cruiser Report live for you right at the rodeo in Quesnel. I did make it eventually through the traffic to Alex Fraser Park. And we're right in the middle of steer roping right now, which is the fun one where you have got to let a calf go, run after it as fast as you can, rope it, tie it. Apparently at least three legs has to be down for about 6 seconds. And let me tell you, ever worked with animals before? Most calves do not like anything to do with you going near it. So it's been so entertaining to watch. Some real professionals out here. It's a pretty cool thing. So if you got some time in your day, my recommendation is the rodeo. Now, that being said, we do have a rodeo starting tomorrow, too. That performance is at 1 p.m. But we got enough left in the day. I'm going to recommend you come out here, too. Even if you're just checking out the new tech that they've got out here at the rodeo, they have a big, huge TV up there with the camera that's like on a cable straight across everything. So you get some really cool, almost behind-the-scenes shots. So if you're interested in rodeo, absolutely. Come on out here. Come join me having fun today. And these cruiser reports brought to you by Reason to Run for your Billy Barker days. You can check them out in-store and on Facebook for your Reason to Run.
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0: Zacked Up, Never Lie here on Caribou Country. Hey, it's Becky here for your Cruiser Report. Hanging out at the rodeo this afternoon. It started at 1, and I double-checked for you. It goes on until 4:30 today, so you have like 2 hours at minimum to get out here. Although, gotta tell you, the parking right now, again, it's at a premium. There is people like parking right around the corner as you kind of go from the bridge out of Quesnel. People are parking all around there already. There's the parking lot itself is pretty full, so you know, maybe add some extra time in there just because you're gonna have to walk a little bit of a distance to come and see this rodeo. But it is so worth it. Let me tell you, someone who also did the faraway parking and then walk in, absolutely worth it. It is pretty cool to see people jump off of horses moving at full speed onto smaller critters, or try to stay on the bigger critters and not jump off when they are violently trying to get you off. It's so cool to see, something I wish I could do, but I'm not anywhere cool enough or athletic enough, so I'm just gonna watch the pros do it out here. Come on and join me if you got some time. Totally worth the experience to come out here and see that. These Cruiser Reports brought to you by Reason to Run. They're a sponsor for your Billy Barker Days Cruisers. You can check them out on Facebook, in-store, for your Reason to Run.
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0: the Washburn Union on Caribou Country. And hi, Becky here with you for your Community Cruiser Report. We just got into steer wrestling here at the rodeo, and someone just fully jumped off at full speed, mind you, his horse on top of how they both went flying. Both of them are okay. They're back up again. And yeah, just fighting a cow that is quite literally outweighing you to the ground is absolute insanity in like the best possible way. Like, it's one of those things you wish you say you could do, be like, oh yeah, no, I could take on a cow, I can take on an animal literally that has me by 50 pounds minimum, but these guys can actually say that. It is amazing to watch. This is performance going on, obviously different events, but we're here until about 4:30 today. Tomorrow we are here again at 1 o'clock in the afternoon. So yeah, you know what, I can't even say 10 out of 10 recommend. I'm having so much fun. This is like a full 100 out of 10 right now. You can smell everything, like just with the wind blowing right now, all the good horse smell, a little bit of manure in there too. I can smell the hot dogs behind me. It's amazing. It smells like a perfect rodeo. I get a bit of fresh air and I get to see a very, very cool event. All these cruiser reports brought to you by Reason to Run. You can check them out in store or on Facebook for your Reason to Run.
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1: Good afternoon. I'm Taryn Midzane. The Caribou Regional District has issued an evacuation order for an area east of 100 Mile House. The order is because of a 120-hectare-sized fire south of Bowers Lake, around 61 kilometers east of 100 Mile. Residents in the area are asked to leave immediately, and a list of what to prepare and to take can be found on the Regional District's website. The BC Wildfire Service is battling 26 wildfires across the Caribou Fire Center. The largest is a 4,000-hectare fire in the 59 Creek area, around 30 kilometers northwest of Clinton. There's a 230-hectare-size and a 130-hectare-size fires in the Lesser Lake area, north of Anaheim Lake, and evacuation alert for the area has been issued by the Caribou Regional District as well. The Wildfire Service says the fires were caused by lightning strikes across the region and with hot winds and dry conditions. Residents of 100 Mile House in the South Caribou were without the emergency department for the majority of this weekend. The emergency department at 100 Mile District General Hospital will be closed this evening from 7 p.m. until Sunday at 8 p.m. It will be closed again on both Monday and Tuesday from 7 a.m. until 8 p.m. And Interior Health says patients in need of emergency care will have to access it at Caribou Memorial Hospital in Williams Lake. But all other inpatient services at 100 Mile District General will still continue through the closures. Patients in need of life-threatening care should call 911. After Tuesday, the emergency department at 100 Mile District General will have been closed 30 times so far this year and will have been closed more weekends than it has been open. And a rally against workplace intimidation took place at Prince George's University Hospital of Northern British Columbia on Friday. Since the union took job action on July 2nd, over 4,000 reports of intimidation, coercion, and interference from nurses had been received, with over a quarter coming from nurses working in Northern Health. Interim Northeast Regional Council member Raylene Stevenson says she hopes this rally opens up more lines of communication.
2: We all need to get on the same page. It's not just nurses that are short-staffed. I know there's a number of nursing unit clerks jobs that have, you know, been kind of gone by the wayside. We could use more of our healthcare aides and supportive workers. Everyone needs to come together as a team.
1: As for the union's next steps, the BC Nurses Union says mediation talks with the province will resume Tuesday after a three-day pause. With more on that, here's Vista Radio's provincial reporter, Emily Javeski.
3: BCNU President Adrian Gear said Friday that the two sides had four productive days of mediation, and she's hopeful they can reach a negotiated settlement. BC's Labour Ministry called in mediators Vince Reddy and Amanda Rogers to the dispute after BCNU said talks had reached an impasse. Nurses have lifted picket lines during mediation talks, but are still refusing any non-nursing duties and unnecessary overtime. Emily Joveski, Vista News, Victoria.
1: And Alberta RCMP major crimes investigators are asking the BC public's help in locating two children at the center of an Amber Alert that was issued earlier this month. Police are trying to locate 6-year-old Lanikai Morrison and 4-year-old Carl Morrison. Police say the children are believed to be with their mother Krista Morrison and Carl's father Daniel Ludwig and may have traveled through the Okanagan Valley near Vernon and may have been headed toward the Kootenays. The group is known to be highly mobile, meaning they could now be anywhere in BC, the Yukon, or Alberta. Investigators believe they may be traveling in either a red 2006 Ford F-350 pickup truck with a lift kit and oversized tires, or a motorhome. Anyone with information is asked to contact the police immediately. Photos of Krista Morrison and Daniel Ludwig can be found on Vista Radio's websites. In sports, it is day two of the 59th annual Gold City Classic Rodeo in Quesnel. The rodeo performance is underway until about 4:30 today. Then Championship Sunday is set to start tomorrow at 1 o'clock as well. Also in Quesnel, it is the West Carf 75 at the Gold Pan Speedway off Over Road this afternoon. Drivers from all over the Caribou, the Lower Mainland, and one or two from the States are going to be racing. Qualifying set to start around 4 p.m. and the race just after around 5 or 6. In the CFL, the BC Lions lost to the Edmonton Elks 19-17 last night in what Elks head coach Mark Killam called an ugly win. The Lions lost quarterback Nathan Rourke to a shoulder injury in a sack on the opening drive of the game. No news on how long Rourke may be out for as of yet. With the win, the Elks are now sitting 5-1, and the Lions are 1-4 on the season so far. The Toronto Blue Jays continue their home series against the Chicago White Sox today. The Jays lost last night 12-4 and are sitting 45-52 on the season, last in the AL East, and 3.5 games out of a wild card spot. The Jays and Sox wrap up their series tomorrow, then the Jays start a home series against the Tampa Bay Rays starting on Monday. And the Caribou weather forecast is showing mainly clouds with chances of rain later this afternoon. There are risks of thunderstorms as well. Highs potentially reaching to around 21 degrees across the region. There is an air quality warning issued by Environment Canada and the province because of wildfire smoke over 100 Mile House and the South Caribou. 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

0: Brett Kissel on Caribou Country. That is Airwaves, and this is Becky here with your Cruiser Report at the rodeo. I'm sure you can hear the announcer behind me. He's pretty loud, which is great. That just adds to the atmosphere out here. And I am finding, as someone who's kind of new to the rodeo scene, one of my favorite parts about this is just the animals out here. Like, I loved, like, horses and animals growing up, so this is just, you know, making 7-year-old Becky incredibly happy, especially finding out the names, because it's not just like the cowboy or the cowgirl's name being announced. It is also the animal's name. There was one earlier that I absolutely love. There's a horse named a Golden Girdle, which I love. It's perfect. There's a lot of just, you know, basic ones, like, oh, this is the Pinto, that's the steer, and then there is, like, you know, Steve and Frank, and really basic names. It is just so entertaining. It's not just the cowboys and cowgirls we're celebrating. It's also the horses, because they're very good at their jobs as well. So, this is on until 4:30 today, which is great. So if you want to see some nice, fast things, we just finished up steer wrestling here. Starting the next event in a little bit, and I will keep you updated as the weather and the wind might be changing out here too. So sunscreen and umbrella, probably a good idea. Also, these are all brought to you today by Reason to Run. You can check them out in store or on Facebook at for your Reason to Run.
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0: some time at the rodeo. Just started bull riding out here at Alex Fraser Park, which is awesome. All kinds of exciting. And if you're interested in the exciting things in life, obviously the rodeo is on today at 4:30. And then we have some more racing. If you are looking to do a little bit of racing, like Crash to Pass that happened again on that Thursday night, we've got more racing happening today. The qualifiers are going to be at 4 p.m. And then at 5 p.m. we have the racing that is at the Speedway up here in Quesnel. So if you're interested, fantastic. You got somewhere to go. A little bit of live music again as we get into this evening too. Again, all this information, it's on the Billy Barker Days website, which is a fantastic place. Also on Facebook if you're interested in looking up the actual schedule of when time starts. Because if you're like me, you like to plan just a little bit, but not enough that, you know, you feel like you can't see a little bit of everything. Because Midway's open till like 10 p.m. tonight too. More live music happening at Laborde Park as well. So yeah, you know, lots of stuff to do today just to make that excitement of Billy Barker Days keep going. And all this brought to you for your Cruiser Report by Reason to Run. Check them out in store because they got some cool stuff, or check them out on Facebook. They got a cool page as well just to figure out your reason to run.
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0: Lindsay L. on Caribou Country. And it's this Becky with you for your community cruiser report. Watching a cowgirl from Masco actually just doing some bull riding. Almost made the time, which is insane when you think about how long 8 seconds is when you are on the back of a very ticked off animal that doesn't want you to be there. But she did awesome. It's been great to watch here at the rodeo here in Quesnel. Just having a fantastic time. A whole bunch of other things happening today too. Live music for Billy Barker Days. You know, if you miss the rodeo today, because it only goes on for another 40 minutes or so, it's going to be here tomorrow too. Don't worry too much with that. Starts at 1 p.m. But as for me, I'm going to go back to watching the rodeo here because my time's done at 4 o'clock. So, you know what? I hope you have a fantastic rest of your Billy Barker Days. I'll be back here Monday at some point, probably slightly sleep deprived from all this fun activity, but that's all right. It only happens once a year. So, you know what? I think we can manage it. I hope you have a fantastic rest of your Billy Barker Days. These reports have been brought to you by Reason to Run. You can visit them in store or on their Facebook page for your Reason to Run. Have yourself a great weekend.
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1: Good afternoon. I'm Taryn Midzane. The Caribou Regional District has issued an evacuation order for an area east of 100 Mile House. The order is because of a 150-hectare-sized fire south of Bowers Lake, around 61 kilometers east of 100 Mile. Residents in the area are asked to leave immediately, and a list of what to prepare and to take can be found on the Regional District's website. The BC Wildfire Service is battling 26 wildfires across the Caribou Fire Center. The largest is a 4,000-hectare fire in the 59 Creek area, around 30 kilometers northwest of Clinton. There's a 230-hectare-size and a 130-hectare-size fires in the Lesser Lake area, north of Anaheim Lake. An evacuation alert for the area has been issued by the Caribou Regional District as well. The Wildfire Service says the fires were caused by lightning strikes across the region and with hot winds and dry conditions. Residents of 100 Mile House in the South Caribou were without the emergency department for the majority of this weekend. The emergency department at 100 Mile District General Hospital will be closed this evening from 7 p.m. until Sunday at 8 p.m. It will be closed again on both Monday and Tuesday from 7 a.m. until 8 p.m. And Interior Health says patients in need of emergency care will have to access it at Caribou Memorial Hospital in Williams Lake. But all other inpatient services at 100 Mile District General will still continue through the closures. Patients in need of life-threatening care should call 911. After Tuesday, the emergency department at 100 Mile District General will have been closed 30 times so far this year and will have been closed more weekends than it has been open. And a rally against workplace intimidation took place at Prince George's University Hospital of Northern British Columbia on Friday. Since the union took job action on July 2nd, over 4,000 reports of intimidation, coercion, and interference from nurses had been received, with over a quarter coming from nurses working in Northern Health. Interim Northeast Regional Council member Raylene Stevenson says she hopes this rally opens up more lines of communication.
2: We all need to get on the same page. It's not just nurses that are short-staffed. I know there's a number of nursing unit clerks jobs that have, you know, been kind of gone by the wayside. We could use more of our healthcare aides and supportive workers. Everyone needs to come together as a team.
1: As for the union's next steps, the BC Nurses Union says mediation talks with the province will resume Tuesday after a three-day pause. With more on that, here's Vista Radio's provincial reporter, Emily Javeski.
3: BCNU President Adrian Gear said Friday that the two sides had four productive days of mediation, and she's hopeful they can reach a negotiated settlement. BC's Labour Ministry called in mediators Vince Reddy and Amanda Rogers to the dispute after BCNU said talks had reached an impasse. Nurses have lifted picket lines during mediation talks, but are still refusing any non-nursing duties and unnecessary overtime. Emily Joveski, Vista News, Victoria.
1: And Alberta RCMP major crimes investigators are asking the BC public's help in locating two children at the center of an Amber Alert that was issued earlier this month. Police are trying to locate 6-year-old Lanikai Morrison and 4-year-old Carl Morrison. Police say the children are believed to be with their mother Krista Morrison and Carl's father Daniel Ludwig and may have traveled through the Okanagan Valley near Vernon and may have been headed toward the Kootenays. The group is known to be highly mobile, meaning they could now be anywhere in BC, the Yukon, or Alberta. Investigators believe they may be traveling in either a red 2006 Ford F-350 pickup truck with a liftkit and oversized tires, or a motorhome. Anyone with information is asked to contact the police immediately. Photos of Krista Morrison and Daniel Ludwig can be found on Vista Radio's websites. In sports, it is day two of the 59th annual Gold City Classic Rodeo in Quesnel. The rodeo performance is underway until about 4:30 today. Then Championship Sunday is set to start tomorrow at 1 o'clock as well. Also in Quesnel, it is the West Carf 75 at the Gold Pan Speedway off Over Road this afternoon. Drivers from all over the Caribou, the Lower Mainland, and one or two from the States are going to be racing. Qualifying set to start around 4 p.m. and the race just after around 5 or 6. Two games in the CFL this afternoon. The Montreal Alouettes are currently beating the Calgary Stampeders 29-18 at the start of the fourth quarter at McMahon Stadium in Calgary. Then later today, there's a battle of South Ontario as the Hamilton Tiger-Cats host the Toronto Argonauts. Kickoff for that game is at 4:30. The Toronto Blue Jays continue their home series against the Chicago White Sox today. The Jays lost last night 12-4 and are sitting 45-52 on the season, last in the AL East, and 3.5 games out of a wild card spot. The Jays and Sox wrap up their series tomorrow, then the Jays start a home series against the Tampa Bay Rays starting on Monday. And the Caribou forecast is showing mainly clouds with chances of rain and showers later this afternoon. Environment Canada has a yellow warning across the region for severe risks of thunderstorms, and there is an air quality warning over 100 Mile House in the South Caribou for wildfire smoke. Highs reaching to around 21 degrees for the remainder of the day, and showers staying till the early evening, and still with heavy risks of thunderstorms in the evening forecast, and lows dropping to around 12 degrees. 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
7: 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In this varied landscape are volcanic landforms, alpine environments, and forest sites scattered with wetlands. These woodland caribou, the largest herd in BC, are at home in the rain shadow of the Coast Mountains, just west of the Caribou region.
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